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1: 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Give me the light.
2: Yeah.
1: And we turn it up every time.
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Daniel. 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Omi Badi. Piña Colara en Manhattan. I'm chilling. Relaxing.

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1: 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And we turn it up every time,
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1: 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And we bust it up, watch it,
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